0: That wraps up another episode of Bill Street Caravan. We hope you've enjoyed this incredible performance from Alice, Hazen, and The Blaze.
1: 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Until then, I'm Steve Selvage.
0: And I'm Thomas Cribbins. Thanks for listening to Bill Street Caravan. 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

0: Hey, this is Steve Selvidge. Coming up next time on Beale Street Caravan, we got Alice Hazen and The Blaze. That's coming up next on Beale Street Caravan.
1: Amongst the men who were at the front and lived in extreme hardship, sometimes starvation, as well as the brutality of war, there was always a sense of humor.

0: once more. Oh, hard crackers, come again no more. Yes. Thank you.
1: This is Candace. 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
2: From the Say Magazine studios in Bradenton, Florida, welcome to Indigenous in Music. I'm your host, Larry Kay, from the Ho-Chunk Nation. Coming up in 30 minutes, we're traveling to the deep shores of Ontario. J.D. Crosstown will be in our spotlight. His music is rooted in story, soul, and tradition, blending folk, country, and blues. His debut album, Taking My Time, is a reflection of life, growth, and staying true to your path, and it's available now. He'll be stopping by in just a bit to tell us all about it. So until then, let's get ready and start spinning you 2 hours of the best of tunes from our Indigenous musicians. You ready? Let's get started. Our journey begins in Ontario. We're going to start off with music from J.D. Crosstown. Our guest, this is Cold Whistle.

Yeah, J.D. Crosstown, in our spotlight in 25 minutes. All right, the North Sound. This is Wash Me Away. I'm Larry Kay. We are Indigenous in Music.

I yapped about how crappy the snow was. Karma accepted, Florida besties. Anyway, I got some music. I'm going to be here for the next hour. It's time for some new hits and some fresh vibes, and it's going to be awesome. After this one right here, we're going to hear from Bill Smith with the new music pick of the week, which is going to be absolutely vibular. In the meantime, it's Sidey with Nothing. You know what's up.

panther watches as human and animal souls are lifted to heaven. Rain clouds partake of songs.

Muskogee Creek singer-songwriter and poet Joy Harjo is calling her newest album Insomnia and Seven Steps to Grace a vibration of love, and critics are calling it her most musically expansive project yet. She's teamed up with legendary jazz bassist Esperanza Spalding for an adventurous and sprawling release. I myself just picked up a copy of the vinyl release on Bandcamp. That's the title track getting us into this hour here on your new favorite show. And with that being said, I'm grateful that you can spend some of your time with me as we get going with the musical hour. Before our time together is up, I'll tell you a little bit about one of the great shows with my friends and colleagues at Native Voice One, Native American Radio Network. We'll also be getting a sneak peek of Simshian and Sukpiok singer-songwriter Chantel Ducart's newest album. So stick around for two additions into the rotation. In this first block is Matt Berry, better known as Laszlo, from What We Do in the Shadows. And right now it is our first new addition. And speaking of Berries, we're also going to hear from Little Berry. Be on the lookout for the May 22nd Gravity Release album. And as a sneak peek, it's Lug and Hurt for your consideration and approval here on the mainstream.

for laughing at the joke, just for saying of the bargain what any sales

coffee shop in a city, which is every coffee shop in every city, on a day, which is every day.

tracks from Deary before this block and half is through. We'll also hear from Métis singer Amanda Rayomme. As we get back into things right now, is a track. This is a track that we got into the rotation not too long ago, and it comes from the two-time Grammy nominee Samantha Fish, the latest of which was her 2025 album Paper Doll. She's received praise from some of the biggest legends in the blues scene, including the one and only Buddy Guy. He even went on to say, "When this kind of shiz happens, I'll play all night." There's no better endorsement than that. Not too long ago, Fish put out her Paper Doll live release. And for us to enjoy right now, it's some sweet southern sounds here on this sweet mainstream show.

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right, my friends. This will be the last package I ever send your ass. It's been 6 months and still no word. I don't deserve it. I know you got my last two letters. I wrote the addresses on them perfect. So this is my cassette I'm sending you. I hope you hear it. I'm in a car right now. I'm doing 90 on the freeway. Hey, Slim, I drank a fifth of... You dare me to drive? You know the song by Phil Collins, In the Air of the Night, about that guy who...

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And I dream your dream for you, and now your dream is real.

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And time passes very quickly when death is near. 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

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The song is called Taking Punches from the Breeze.

John Craigie. The new record is called I Swam Here. Along with Kevin Matthews on the drums, Zach Jackson on the bass, Justin Mazur on the guitar, Adam Bodine on the keys, Helen Forrester singing backup, John Craigie. We are going to do one more song and get everybody out here on stage to do this last number. I want to thank all our guests. Of course, thanks to John Craigie coming from Portland, Oregon. Thanks to the E-Tones and to Helen Forrester. Thanks to Dr. Brian Quoba coming and talking about his book about Hubert Harrison. Thanks to Olive Klug coming from Western Mass. We're going to play one more song together. Thank you, Tom Petty. Thanks for staying involved and informed. As Olive Klug said, we're coming back around. I'm Nick Forrester. I hope you can be with us next week right here.

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The good Lord only knows what I go through. Will you please make up your mind what you want me to do? 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

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And then Martine McBride and I Don't Hurt Anymore. Jimmy Driftwood and the Battle of New Orleans stepping in it with Gold and Silver. And Hank on the truck stop. 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

All right, we've heard bands led by men whose names suggest smallness. Let's continue now with songs containing those two diminutive words, small or little. Early in Artie Shaw's career, he recorded a tune written by Hoagie Carmichael. We listen to Artie's tenor saxophone man, Tony Pastor, who tells us about Small Fry.

Bicomo has told us, thank heaven for little girls. Bonnie Baker, singing with the Orrin Tucker Orchestra, asks us, what are little girls made of?

That wraps up proceedings for today. Be prepared for a final exam next week when I'll pose trivia questions about the big band era. Tune in and go swinging down the lane with David Miller.